Cigarettes in the ashtray, reminiscing on those past days. I thought you'd end up with my last name, but that changed. And I traveled around the world before you living at now. I heard you moved to Austin, got an apartment and settled down. And every once in a while, I start texting, write a paragraph, but then I delete the message. Think about you like a pastime. I could cry you a river, get you baptized. Oh, I wasn't ready to act right. Used to always think I'd get you back right. They say that things fall apart. We were gonna move to Brooklyn, we were gonna study art. Love is just a tool to remind us who we are, and that we are not alone when we're walking in the dark.

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2: As for money and get advice. As for advice, get money twice. I'm from the dirty, but that Chico nice. Y'all call it a moment, I call it

Big Lotto, and this is my single Lottery. Big Lotto. Change, change. 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
1: Rhythmic History Extended Version torna domani mattina alle 5.